0: 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It's Mikey of V with my big bro, Frankie V, and our bestie, Gianna.
1: The DM we got said, I think I'm never going to talk to my mother-in-law again. I'm curious why. We have them on hold. They join us next inside group chat.

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1: If you got your mother-in-law scratch ticket, she hit it big. Do you expect some money? 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

0: 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It's Mikey of V with my big bro, Frankie V, and our bestie, Gianna.
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1: Yes.
0: What a year she's having. She'll be celebrating in Vegas our iHeartRadio Music Festival going down in September. As we inch closer and closer, number 1 tonight on your Thursday night, here's Harry Styles, American Girls, in at number 4.

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1: Always spreading those positive vibes every night. Elena, what's that one thing putting a smile on your face?
2: Okay, I know this is silly, but I just learned a new recipe. And for me, being able to like learn new recipes, I didn't grow up cooking or anything. I just feel really accomplished. And I don't know, I'm proud of myself.
0: Well, we need to know what the recipe is. What are you,
1: what are you cooking?
2: It's Spanish. It's serrano wrapped cod with sauteed veggies.
0: Damn.
2: And a gorgeous creamy sauce.
3: Well, that's advanced.
0: Yeah.
1: I thought you were going to say like mac and cheese was like some special type of Gouda. No, yeah. You want the
0: whole. Oh, you want all out.
2: Yo, I'm a chef. Like, for real. I'm so excited about
3: yes.
2: it.
3: Yes.
0: I love that. Big accomplishment. Yeah. We'll be over this weekend for dinner. We appreciate you spreading positive vibes with us.
2: You're more than welcome to come over, and thank you guys.

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It's Mikey V, my big bro, my actual brother, Frankie V, and our best friend, Gianna. So what sibling is most likely to be the smartest? The youngest, the oldest, the middle sibling? We have an answer, and we'll talk about

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1: 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It's Mikey V. Got my big bro Frankie V with me and our bestie Gianna. Long weekend ahead. Summer kicks off Sunday. If you're looking for love this summer, there's one thing you can do this weekend to help you find the perfect somebody. We'll talk about that next.

0: 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It's Mikey of V with my big bro, Frankie V, and our bestie, Gianna.
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She'll be alright. 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It just teaches the heart how

Albany Station for all the hits, Kiss 102.3. Playing you all the new music you need to know. What's up, friends? I'm your host, Angelina. Gotta love this collab right here. Tyla Zara Larson, she did it again on the new hit list.

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2: Anytime I need a confidence boost, I just throw on some Meghan Trainor. 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I'm Angelina. This one's Shimmer on the new hit list.

Albany station for all the hits. Kiss 102.3. The new hit list. I'm Angelina. Now this one's about when you need to break up with someone, but you guys are both refusing to have that talk. I definitely been there. Matter of fact, this might be your sign to break up with them today. Don't do that. It's Malcolm Todd here.

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2: 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I need your love on the new hit list.

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1: Hey, you're about to meet Isabella, and Isabella's baby shower theme is controversial, especially within her family. 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
1: Wow, according to researchers, you're making yourself anxious by following your friends. They say one of the secrets to being happy is if you and your friends follow each other's location, like you share each other's location. And you know, look, you start out by doing it as saying like, oh, look, I want to know that you're safe. I want you to know that I'm safe. You know, if I go out on a date, you can keep up with me and whatever, whatever. But they're saying that by doing that over time, it's developing a sort of anxiousness, like that you're only really supposed to have reserved for like family members or your kids. So now here you are worried about your girl who at 2 a.m. is out and about and doing God knows what with God knows who. And you're sitting there all worried about her. And then the next day, she's like, girl, mind your business. I could

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1: Are you going to pay for Instagram?
2: Instagram Plus is coming. They're going to give you free trials of this, by the way. You could be able to try it for a month. What you're going to get with it? Well, first off, you're going to be able to see who rewatches your Instagram story. Damn, do you even really want that? Like, do you want the pressure of knowing that some guy you work with is kind of gooning over you there? You can also spotlight your story, which is pretty much going to be like pay to boost your story. You can keep it longer, too, than just 24 hours. The list is going to go on and on, but hey, listen, pay to play in social media is here to stay.

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Albany Station for all the hits, Kiss 102.3. If you like these certain categories of corn, you're a cheater, according to this woman on social media. So they say the four categories of adult entertainment, if you're into any of these or if your husband is into any of these, he's a cheater. Number one is betrayal. Like if you know, they have like a cheating category. Okay, that's pretty... That should be number one. I mean, that's pretty, yeah. Number two.

Kiss 102.3, Albany's station for all the hits. Straight men that have a significant other should not be allowed to blank. In a few moments, you're going to find out exactly what that blank is and hear this woman's take. And you might agree with it, you might disagree. We'll talk about it next. Hang on. You hit-

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7: Out in the dating world, we all, you know, we talked about, God, the pressures of dating, I think, last week. A lot of people are not finding anyone in their town, so they're going to other cities. They're meeting people in other cities and flying to them because they're just striking out. Obviously, they've dated every single person in town. I don't know. But a lot of people are actually going really deep. You can go online and find out almost anything and everything about anyone and everyone. Don't you agree with that?
8: Absolutely.
1: Mm-hmm. Oh, yeah.
8: It's terrifying and awesome at the same time.
7: There is a lady in Pennsylvania, as a matter of fact. She went down to Miami Beach. She met this guy. Apparently, they had a lovely, lovely, lovely day with each other on the beach, hanging out. She came home and she decided to go to TikTok to get people to help her find this guy. So finally, 4.6 million views of her video turned over the truth. She found the guy. Actually, she was connected with his wife.
1: Oh.
7: Oh.
1: That stings.
8: Damn.
7: Yeah.

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0: The best hairstyle and the best outfit to wear if you want to meet somebody new. I got to tell you about it next. And a quote of the day.

Kiss 102.3. Maroon 5's first single in nearly a year, Heroin, is making a fittingly heroic climb towards number one on the next American Top 40. The biggest of the week, while Bruno and Olivia Dean will be back at it again. AT40, who's going to get to the top? We'll see you there.

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0: 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Father's Day is this weekend, isn't it?
1: Yes.
0: Okay. Thank you for listening to us. Sissy's got plans for Father's Day.
1: Well, I have an interesting idea for Michael. And maybe y'all want to do it too.
0: We'll get into it next.

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1: Check it out. Taylor was inducted into the Songwriters Hall of Fame last week and looked very into the performance of this guy. Not holding back any enthusiasm. It's obvious anybody would do the same seeing Sober live. Number 3 is

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0: 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Sharing a song to remind Americans we are not as divided as we're often led to believe. From Trevor Jackson and Cimino, this is Gotta Be Us.

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1: Well, there's something about a Friday broadcast. Thanks for being here with us, hanging out. It's always just a little bit more fun, I think, even though we try and create the fun on Tuesday. 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
2: Oh, for sure.
1: 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Dating, would you go on a practice date? This is the latest trend. People are going out to rehearse dating, not with somebody they want to go out with.

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1: All right. It's confusing to figure out what's playing where, what's new, what's out, what's streaming, what's good. We'll tell you what's on our radar of our weekend watch list next.
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0: Hey, what up, girl?
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0: Let's
2: before
0: go.
2: I leave, brush my teeth with a bottle of Jack. 'Cause when I leave for the night, I ain't coming.

0: 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It's Jeremiah, the Jeremiah Show, TGIF, baby. 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

Her new album, You Seem Pretty Sad for a Girl So in Love, came out last Friday. And not only that, the rumor is she is making her way to Fortnite. This is Olivia Rodrigo with Drop Dead on Albany's new hit music, Kiss 102.3.

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So according to the creator of a site dedicated to baby names, we are looking at a huge spike of babies being named after members of our NBA champion New York Knicks. And before you ask, yeah, I have been trying to convince Sam to let me name the baby after Jalen Brunson, and so far she has been incredibly uncool. 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

We are all getting up to something over the weekend, right? So let's talk about it. We'll do a weekend check-in coming up in two songs here on The Jeremiah Show on Albany's new hit music, Kiss 102.3.

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0: That was Olivia Dean, So Easy to Fall in Love on Albany's new hit music, Kiss 102.3. It's Jeremiah, the Jeremiah Show, counting down the final hour of the work week. 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

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It's at Jeremiah On Air. 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

did it, baby. We survived another week in the office. It's finally the weekend. We're kicking off the ride home here on The Jeremiah Show on KISS 102.3 with Taylor Swift.

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What is the wave for the weekend? Is that something people say, like, what's the wave? What are your plans for the weekend? Is that better? What do you got going on? I want to know on Instagram. It's at Jeremiah On Air. Also, while you're there, tell me about summer plans as well. This is Albany's new hit music, Kiss 102.3, with Somber and Back to Friends.

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0: 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It's Mikey V, my big bro, my actual brother, Frankie V, and our best friend, Gianna.
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0: 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Sharing a song to remind Americans we are not as divided as we're often led to believe. From Trevor Jackson and Cimino, this is Gotta Be Us.

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1: The DM we got says my baby daddy wants to bring his new girlfriend to Father's Day this weekend.
0: Shauna is heated about it. She's on hold, and she joins us next for group chat.